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You say you got some fancy stuff, but chill, girl. For me, you ain't got nothing. You know what I'm saying? Me, I just be chilling in my cashmere pool. 再见我的朋友。

0: uplifting and inspiring you've been for me for all this time. And I love you, and no one would freaking find care.
1: Yeah.